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I don't want them. 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

Cash wheel is spinning. You winning? 25 years in Vegas. 25 grand back to you. Hot 975.

0: Am I spinning the wheel?
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0: 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I hope I am. 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
1: You want to win some money? 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
0: Yes, that's what I'm talking about.

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1: The Hot 975 Cash Wheel. 8 spins a day. 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Win the cash.
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Oh, oh. 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Look cute in the face, heavy on the backside. 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
3: 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I'm like, ah, ha. 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

1-800-875-5475. And a lot of times these adult situations, we're talking about dispensary stuff. Okay, things you can get at the dispensary. Y'all grown folks know what I'm talking about. A lot of times.